trying, but that don't keep her love from dying. Misery calls for me, the party's over. Turn out the light.

0: Is she really going out with him?
1: 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Let's ask her.
0: Betty, is that Jimmy's ring you're wearing?
2: Mm-hmm.
1: Gee, it must be great riding with him.
0: Is he picking you up after school today?
3: By the way, where'd you meet him?

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2: Lil Wayne.
0: Hey, man. You're home.
2: Son, hey, this is your stop.
3: Come up.
2: You're at home, son. We appreciate what you did.
3: We did what we had to.
2: Is there a missus?
3: It's been a while since I've been home.
2: Go start your life, son.
3: Thanks.

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Fate had me playing in love with you as my sweetheart. Act one was where we met. I loved you at first glance. You read your lines so cleverly and never missed a cue. Then came act two. 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But I'd rather go on hearing your lies than to go on living without you. Now the stage is bare, and I'm standing there with emptiness all around. And if he won't come back to me, then they can bring the curtain down.

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1: Let's
0: before
1: go.
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Throughout history, there have been many songs written about the Eternal Triangle. This next one tells the story of a Mr. Grayson, a beautiful woman, and a condemned man named Tom Doolin. When the sun rises tomorrow, Tom Dooley must hang.

Every night we try, to pull one out that we haven't played since we were, I don't know, 16. If maybe ever. So let's see how we do with this. Hold on. Let's get a good key. That's too high. G maybe. Wait a minute. That's good. We try A. That's pretty good. No, I like way up. I gotta be way up for me. Well, it was a teenager. It's very high. It's the top of my voice. All right, let's see how we do. Give me some slap. It was a teenager. Maybe I'm a little overambitious. Give me a capo. I got it. Got that horns?

0: I've been out here walking and talking to myself for about 4 hours now. Love is really a hurting thing.
1: Hey, man, what's happening?
0: Hey, brother, what's going on? All right. He's got his woman over there.
1: Yeah, how's he doing? You okay?
0: But mine's at home. What time is it? Damn, man, it's 12:45. I think I'm gonna walk up here and see what's going on up here at this discotheque. There's always something going on in there. What becomes of a broken heart?

this looks like the place. Everybody's going in and step on up here. One ticket, please. Lord, I wish everybody's here. Hey, what's going on, man? Yeah, she's at home. Yeah, she's at home.

0: These are dark days that we are living in. Bad situations, a world of tensions and frustrations, joys and sorrows, violences and upheavals. You don't know hardly which way to turn. But you gotta have a determination that I'm going on anyhow.
1: Sure enough. Yeah.
0: And that's why Aretha and myself want to tell you, I'm pressing on.

0: And you know, everything is down these days. We think down and we talk down and we act down and we feel down. And many of us are low down. But
1: Shana,
0: we go on the upward way.
1: The upward way.
0: Thank you, Jesus.
1: Well,
0: and when you go up, up, and up, you find new heights I'm gaining.
1: New

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0: now another treatment, this classic American theme, brought to you by Mr. Gary Crosby. Here's a happy tune
1: that'll bring you a smile all the while. When you croon it, you're really in style.
0: And the title is Sam's Song. It's catchy as can be,
1: with a sly little beat, and the melody sweet keeps you tapping your feet.
0: And the title is Sam's Song. Nothing on your mind
1: but the news of the day and the bills you must pay. Keep your hair turning gray, but you're still humming Sam's
0: Song. Are you all right? How's your brace?
1: Why, it makes you grin, gets under your skin, as only a song can do.
0: Who the people let you meet?
1: Hello, Joe, what you know, and remind me to mow. Tell them business is slow, but I'm
0: whistling Sam's Song. Everyone you see
1: has a story to tell or a gimmick to sell, but a

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Somebody said he came from New Orleans, where he got in a fight over a Cajun queen, and a crashing blow from a huge right hand sent a Louisiana fella to the promised land, Big John.

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With Jackson Timbers they started back down. 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

0: oops upside your head. 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

freight train north to Detroit City. And after all these years, I find I've just been wasting my time. So I just think I'll take my foolish pride and put it on a southbound freight and ride. Go on back to the loved ones, the ones that I left waiting so far behind.

Throughout history, there have been many songs written about the Eternal Triangle. This next one tells the story of a Mr. Grayson, a beautiful woman, and a condemned man named Tom Doolin. When the sun rises tomorrow, Tom Dooley must hang.

I was out on the outskirts of a little southern town, trying to reach my destination before the sun went down. The old CB was blaring away on channel 19 when there came a little boy's voice on the radio line. And he said, "Breaker 19, is anyone there? Come on, truckers, and talk to Teddy Bear." Well, I keyed the mic and I said, "You got it, Teddy Bear." And the little boy's voice came back on the air. "Appreciate the break. Who we got on that end?" I told him my handle, then he began. "Now, I'm not supposed to bother you fellas out there. Mom says you're busy and for me to stay off the air. But you see, I get lonely and it helps me to talk, 'cause that's about all I can do. I'm crippled and I can't walk." I came back and told him to fire up that mic. I'd talk to him as long as he liked. "This was my dad's radio," the little boy said, "but I guess it's mine and Mom's now, 'cause Daddy's dead. Dad had a wreck about a month ago. He was trying to get home in a blinding snow. Mom has to work now to make ends meet, and I'm not much help with my two crippled feet. She says not to worry, that we'll make it all right, but I hear her crying sometimes late at night. You know, there's one thing

Dad used to take me for rides when he was home. I guess that's all over now since my daddy's gone. Well, sir, not one breaker came on the old CB as that little cripple boy talked with me. You know, I tried hard to swallow, but the lump just wouldn't stay down. As I thought about my own little boy back in Greenville town. Dad was gonna take Mom and me with him later on this year. Well, I remember him saying, "Someday this old truck will be yours, teddy bear." But I know I'll never get to ride an 18-wheeler again. But this old base will keep me in touch with all my trucker friends. Well, teddy bear is gonna back out now and leave you alone, 'cause it's about time for Mom to come home. But you give me a shout when you're passing through, I'll sure be happy to come back to you. Well, I came back and I said, "Before you go, 10-10, what's your home 20, little CB friend?" Well, he gave me his address and I didn't hesitate, 'cause this hot load of freight is just gonna have to wait. I turned that truck around on a dime and headed straight for Jackson Street, 229. And as I rounded the corner, boy, I got one heck of a shot. 18-wheelers were lined up for three city blocks. Well, I guess every driver for miles around had caught Teddy Bear's call. And that little cripple boy was having a ball. For as fast as one driver would carry him in, another would carry him to his truck and take off again. Well, you better believe I took my turn at riding.

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And I turned on the radio and got another surprise. Breaker 19 came a voice on the air. Just one word of thanks from Mama Teddy Bear. We wish each and every one a special prayer just for you, 'cause you just made my little boy's dream come true. I'll sign off now before I start to cry. May God ride with you 10-4 and goodbye.

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He's got the key to the house. I'm gonna knock on the door, see if I can get in. Open the door, Richard! You see, Richard sleeps in the back room. It's kinda hard to hear. Maybe I better knock a little louder. Open the door, Richard! I don't think Richard heard me yet. Knock one more time. Let's see what's gonna happen. Richard, open the door.

0: Richard, open the door, man. 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Now look, there's that old woman across the street looking out the window.
1: Who's that widow, sweet?
0: That must be her sister, I guess. She wants to make sure this is me. She's trying to find out what's happening. Yes, it's me, and I'm late again.
1: Sweet, did you hear what the lady said?
0: No, what did she say?
1: She said you sure look common out here in the street.
0: Common? Man, I got class I ain't never used yet. I'm gonna knock again. Richard's got to get up. Open the door, Richard! Yeah, you got a key to the house?
1: No, sweet, I don't have a key. I don't have a key.
0: Somebody's got to get in the house. We can't climb in a transom.
1: Oh, I know he's in there.
0: How you know he's in there?
1: I can hear him breathing.
0: Ooh, let's lock one more time. Richard, open that door, man. Maybe Richard's gone.
2: Open the door, Richard. Open the door and let me in. Open the door, Richard.
0: How you know it's a
2: Richard, why don't you, got on you open
0: I know I got on the only suit. We ain't got but one suit between us. Now that's the reason why I don't like the room with nobody. Richard, why don't you open the door, man?

If it sounds country, man, that's what it is. It's a country song. Yeah, okay. Well, 1, 2, 3, 4. 1, 2, 3, 4. Busted flat in Baton Rouge and heading for the trains.